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Together, we are all Cape Bretoners. We are the true north, strong and free. 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
1: Good morning. Former Progressive Conservative Minister Becky Druhan has joined the Nova Scotia Liberal Caucus and plans to run for the party's leadership. The Lunenburg West MLA says her values align with the Liberals and that many people have encouraged her to run. Druhan left the PC government last year to sit as an independent following what she called a difference of principles.
2: I am incredibly grateful for the many people who have encouraged me to run for leadership, and that's given me a lot of confidence in that regard. I do plan to put my name forward, but today my focus is on joining the team and working together with the team. Regardless of the role, I will be participating as a team, and I look forward to the rebuilding that we're going to do together.
1: She had served as Justice Minister and Attorney General in the Houston government. A Truro Heights man faces child luring charges following an investigation by the RCMP's Internet Child Exploitation Unit. Police began looking into the case in November of last year after reports that a 28-year-old man communicated online with a youth for a sexual purpose, sent gifts, and tried to meet the youth at a Halifax hotel. Officers searched the home on Oakwood Drive on May 7th and seized electronic evidence. Brandon James Arsenault has been charged with luring a child and making sexually explicit material available to a child. He has been released on conditions and is due in court in August. Police believe there may be more victims. Scientists are warning Canadians to prepare for an invasion of dangerous ticks from the U.S. The Lone Star tick is already well established in Maine and can leave a bitten person with a severe meat allergy. Other species, including the Asian longhorn tick, could cause anemia in cattle. A new tick research facility at Acadia University is studying these ticks to help Canadians prepare. Nova Scotia has kicked off Education Week by recognizing exceptional educators from across the province. A ceremony yesterday at Ecole Secondaire Mosaic in Dartmouth honored 67 school staff for fostering empathy and leading with kindness. Education Week runs until May 16th, and the theme this year is Fostering Empathy, Leading and Learning with Kindness. The province says these educators are preparing students not just for success in school, but making their communities better places. In sports, the Colorado Avalanche have a 3-1 series lead after a 5-2 win over Minnesota in the Stanley Cup playoffs. In the PWHL, Game 5 between Minnesota and Montreal was moved to tonight due to player safety concerns related to illness. In the NBA playoffs, Oklahoma City completed a sweep of the Lakers while Cleveland beat Detroit to even their series at 2 games apiece. And in the majors, Tampa Bay beat Toronto 8-5 while Baltimore edged the Yankees 3-2. Now you're up to date. I'm James Faulkner.
0: Cape Breton weather.
3: Well, we've got a cloudy day today. Periods of rain beginning this morning. We'll see 5 to 10 millimeters. Temperature steady near 4. Tonight, cloudy. Yeah, temperature steady near 3. But tomorrow, a mix of sun and cloud. We'll see a high of 11. Then on Thursday, a mix of sun and cloud with a high of 15 degrees. It's 3 degrees at 6:02.
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1: Hey, I want to be a rock star, and I'm not taking no for an answer. It is 3 degrees. Looking for a high of only 4 degrees today. Wah, wah, wah. Yeah, that's not cool at all. I can tell, well, it is cool, but cool in the wrong way. Tomorrow and Thursday, things start to brighten up, and they start to the temperatures get up as well. 11 and 15 degrees for tomorrow and Thursday. Today, you know, it is. It's May. You know, it's May, and I guess that's kind of what we had to put up with. We'll have some more rain Friday, Saturday as well. Yuck. So, yeah, this week, you know, it's kind of 2 days on, 2 days off. 2 days on, 2 days off. That's kind of what we're looking at. But, again, you know, when you're an island in the Atlantic Ocean, in the month of May, these are the things that we have to put up with. It is what it is. We got a lot to get to today. I can tell you that. We're going to tell you about a Escape to the Cape, the contest. It is back, and back in a big way. I'll tell you all about it coming up next.
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0: Rock. Well, I mentioned earlier this morning that Escape to the Cape is back. Now, this is where, of course, you can enter to win a two-night staycation at four different locations around the island. 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
3: Good morning. Cape Breton Regional Police have charged a 32-year-old man after a series of suspicious fires in North Sydney early Friday morning. Police say fires were set on Pepet Street around 3 a.m., damaging two vehicles in a garage. Officers say a homeowner also stopped another fire before it spread to a house. No injuries were reported. Investigators used surveillance video and tips from residents to identify a suspect. A police dog team later tracked the man to Foreman Street, where he was arrested inside a building. Derek Donald Hall now faces 8 charges, including arson with disregard for human life. 2 candidates have been announced for the upcoming by-election in Shettacamp, Margaret's Pleasant Bay. Long-term care worker Trevor Poirier will carry the NDP banner with a campaign launch set for Friday. The Progressive Conservatives have nominated Claude Bourgeois as their candidate, owner of C. Bourgeois Diesel Services, who previously operated the Dorman Pub and Grill. The newly created seat is up for grabs in a by-election date yet to be announced. Denny Cormier will represent the Liberals. A driver has been sent to hospital with serious injuries after a rollover

0: crash in Cape Breton. Police say the car went off the New Waterford Highway near Gallivan Drive in South Barr around 8:30 Saturday night. The vehicle rolled into a ditch and broke a utility pole. The only person in the vehicle was extracted from the car and taken to hospital with serious but non-life-threatening injuries, according to the Cape Breton Post. Police say the cause of the crash is not yet known and the investigation is ongoing. Nova Scotia's energy regulator has reduced the allowed return on equity for the Maritime Link from 9% to 8.75%. The Nova Scotia Energy Board has approved NSP Maritime Link's 2026 revenue requirement, but lowered the return shareholders can earn. The board found the company's requested return was too high and a consumer advocate's recommendation was too low. The Maritime Link is a subsea cable that brings hydropower from Labrador to Nova Scotia. Several federal departments are delaying or reconsidering the return to the office 4 days a week due to a lack of space. The Treasury Board announced executives must be on-site 5 days a week starting May 4th, with all other public servants returning 4 days a week starting July 6th. But Immigration, Refugees, and Citizenship Canada says it's delaying the requirement until it finds more office space. Global Affairs Canada has announced a similar plan, according to the Canadian Press. In sports, just one game of the Stanley Cup playoffs as Colorado beat Minnesota 5-2 to take a 3-1 series lead. Game 5 in the PWHL playoffs between Minnesota and Montreal was moved to tonight due to player safety concerns related to illness. Two games in the NBA playoffs, Oklahoma City completed a sweep of the Lakers while Cleveland beat Detroit to even their series at 2 games apiece. And in the majors, Tampa Bay beat Toronto 8-5 and Baltimore edged the Yankees 3-2. Now you're up to date. I'm James Faulkner.
1: Cape Breton weather.
2: Well, we've got a cloudy day today. Periods of rain beginning this morning. We'll see 5 to 10 millimeters and temperatures steady near 4. Tonight, cloudy. Chance of showers. We'll see the temperature steady near 3. Tomorrow, a mix of sun and cloud with a high of 11. It's 3 degrees at 6:32.
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0: Sawyer Rush at 648, 12 to go before 7 o'clock as we sit directly on the corner of Charlotte and Prince in downtown Sydney at 318 Charlotte Street. Here is this morning's Water Cooler Audio.
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1: Good morning. Former Progressive Conservative Minister Becky Druhan has joined the Nova Scotia Liberal Caucus and plans to run for the party's leadership. The Lunenburg West MLA says her values align with the Liberals and that many people have encouraged her to run. Druhan left the PC government last year to sit as an independent following what she called a difference of principles.
2: I am incredibly grateful for the many people who have encouraged me to run for leadership, and that's given me a lot of confidence in that regard. I do plan to put my name forward, but today my focus is on joining the team and working together with the team. Regardless of the role, I will be participating as a team, and I look forward to the rebuilding that we're going to do together.
1: She had served as Justice Minister and Attorney General in the Houston government. A Truro Heights man faces child luring charges following an investigation by the RCMP's Internet Child Exploitation Unit. Police began looking into the case in November of last year after reports that a 28-year-old man communicated online with a youth for a sexual purpose, sent gifts, and tried to meet the youth at a Halifax hotel. Officers searched the home on Oakwood Drive on May 7th and seized electronic evidence. Brandon James Arsenault has been charged with luring a child and making sexually explicit material available to a child. He has been released on conditions and is due in court in August. Police believe there may be more victims. Scientists are warning Canadians to prepare for an invasion of dangerous ticks from the U.S. The Lone Star tick is already well established in Maine and can leave a bitten person with a severe meat allergy. Other species, including the Asian longhorn tick, could cause anemia in cattle. A new tick research facility at Acadia University is studying these ticks to help Canadians prepare. Nova Scotia has kicked off Education Week by recognizing exceptional educators from across the province. A ceremony yesterday at École Secondaire Mosaic in Dartmouth honored 67 school staff for fostering empathy and leading with kindness. Education Week runs until May 16th, and the theme this year is Fostering Empathy, Leading and Learning with Kindness. The province says these educators are preparing students not just for success in school, but making their communities better places. In sports, the Colorado Avalanche have a 3-1 series lead after a 5-2 win over Minnesota in the Stanley Cup playoffs. In the PWHL, Game 5 between Minnesota and Montreal was moved to tonight due to player safety concerns related to illness. In the NBA playoffs, Oklahoma City completed a sweep of the Lakers, while Cleveland beat Detroit to even their series at 2 games apiece. And in the majors, Tampa Bay beat Toronto 8-5, while Baltimore edged the Yankees 3-2. Now you're up to date. I'm James Faulkner.
0: Cape Breton weather.
3: Well, we got a cloudy day today. We'll see 5 to 10 millimeters of rain as well. Temperature steady near 4. Tonight, cloudy, and we'll see a temperature steady near 3. For tomorrow, it's a mix of sun and cloud, a high of 11. Then on Thursday, a high of 15. It is 4 degrees at 7:02.
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0: Our Lady Peace on Max 98.3, the Islands Rock. We are inside the Peak Velocity Power Hour, of course. If you hear the Peak Velocity cue to call, you get to call me. And we'll have a chat. We'll talk about things. Not really. We won't talk about things. Actually, what we'll do is I'll give you a gift card to go check out Peak Velocity and their indoor TrackMan system. You can play a little indoor golf. And I did it. And I got to tell you, it's awesome. So listen closely. The Peak Velocity Power Hour, it's happening now. When you hear the cue to call, call me at 595-3320.
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0: Admiral Hand Grenade from Trooper. It is 7:22 on this, what is it, Tuesday morning. We're live in downtown Sydney. I'm Jason. We got a great day for you today, of course. Kind of rainy. Going to see the temperature steady around 4. And that's not great either. I read this morning, do you do the Wordle? The Wordle game? I do it all the time, almost every day. Well, apparently, there's a Wordle game show that's coming. Yeah. Savannah Guthrie is going to host it, and Jimmy Fallon is the executive producer. Wordle was actually created by the New York Times.
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1: Good morning. Cape Breton Regional Police have charged a 32-year-old man after a series of suspicious fires in North Sydney early Friday morning. Police say fires were set on Pepitt Street around 3 a.m., damaging two vehicles in a garage. Officers say a homeowner also stopped another fire before it spread to a house. No injuries were reported. Investigators used surveillance video and tips from residents to identify a suspect. A police dog team later tracked the man to Foreman Street, where he was arrested inside a building. Derek Donald Hall now faces 8 charges, including arson with disregard for human life. Two candidates have been announced for the upcoming by-election in Cheticamp, Margaree's Pleasant Bay. Long-term care worker Trevor Poirier will carry the NDP banner with a campaign launch set for Friday. The Progressive Conservatives have nominated Claude Bourgeois as their candidate, owner of C. Bourgeois Diesel Services, who previously operated the Dorman Pub and Grill. The newly created seat is up for grabs in a by-election date yet to be announced. Denny Cormier will represent the Liberal.

0: rolls. A driver has been sent to hospital with serious injuries after a rollover crash in Cape Breton. Police say the car went off the New Waterford Highway near Gallivan Drive in South Barr around 8:30 Saturday night. The vehicle rolled into a ditch and broke a utility pole. The only person in the vehicle was extracted from the car and taken to hospital with serious but non-life-threatening injuries, according to the Cape Breton Post. Police say the cause of the crash is not yet known and the investigation is ongoing. Nova Scotia's energy regulator has reduced the allowed return on equity for the Maritime Link from 9% to 8.75%. The Nova Scotia Energy Board has approved NSP Maritime Link's 2026 revenue requirement, but lowered the return shareholders can earn. The board found the company's requested return was too high and a consumer advocate's recommendation was too low. The Maritime Link is a subsea cable that brings hydropower from Labrador to Nova Scotia. Several federal departments are delaying or reconsidering the return to the office 4 days a week due to a lack of space. The Treasury Board announced executives must be on-site 5 days a week starting May 4th, with all other public servants returning 4 days a week starting July 6th. But Immigration, Refugees, and Citizenship Canada says it's delaying the requirement until it finds more office space. Global Affairs Canada has announced a similar plan, according to the Canadian Press. In sports, just one game of the Stanley Cup playoffs as Colorado beat Minnesota 5-2 to take a 3-1 series lead. Game 5 in the PWHL playoffs between Minnesota and Montreal was moved to tonight due to player safety concerns related to illness. Two games in the NBA playoffs, Oklahoma City completed a sweep of the Lakers while Cleveland beat Detroit to even their series at 2 games apiece. And in the majors, Tampa Bay beat Toronto 8-5 and Baltimore edged the Yankees 3-2. Now you're up to date. I'm James Faulkner.
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3: Wow, got a cloudy day today. Periods of rain beginning this morning and 5 to 10 millimeters of this stuff. Temperatures steady near 4 degrees. Tonight, cloudy and temperatures steady near 3. Tomorrow, rain. We could see the sunshine for a little while tomorrow with a high of 11 degrees. Then on Thursday, a mix of sun and cloud with a high of 15. Should be a pretty good day. It is 4 degrees at 7:33.

0: Hampton, baby. The Tragically Hip. I remember when New Orleans was actually sinking after the storm, the big hurricane, and we had to take that one off the air because we thought it was a little insensitive. No, for real, to play it. A lot of memories with that song. I used to play in bar bands, and in one of the bands I played with, 13 in Between, we used to play that one all the time. I think every bar we ever played in, we played that song. It was fun. That one's a fun one to play. Hey, listen, I'll tell you what else is fun. Getting up and getting ready for work. Yeah. No, but really, you know what? Or maybe you're at work or wherever you are today. Have you been to our website over at max98.3.ca? That's fun. A lot of cool things you can do there. You can listen live, of course. You can check out our shows. Like coming up this weekend, on Monday, we've got Rock and Roll High School, class of 1981. Monday's a holiday, and we're planning some specialty program like we always do. And Rock and Roll High School is going to be a jam. It really is. Also, you can find out more about Escape to the Cape. We're going to be talking about that one coming up very shortly as well. And you can take part in our daily web poll brought to you by Vogue Optical. Now, today, this one's a little interesting. 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

0: Lunatic Fringe, Tom Cochran. It is 7:52 right here at Max 98.3. Big night tonight, of course, is game number 4 for Montreal. Goes tonight between the Montreal Canadiens and the Buffalo Sabres. Going to be a lot of people watching TV tonight. That is for sure. And in other TV news, you know, depending on what it is you're into, season 3 of Landman will begin filming in August. So if you're a big Landman fan, that's going to get underway in August. Then Amazon Prime Video has already renewed Reacher for season 5. The order comes months before season 4 even premieres, sometimes later this year. The series is based on Lee Child's Jack Reacher novels, and the renewal is not a shock since the show has been a major, major hit for the streamer. So season 4 is going to go later this year. Season 5 has already been set to go.
1: 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And they named it Rock and Roll. 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
3: Good morning. Former Progressive Conservative Minister Becky Druhan has joined the Nova Scotia Liberal Caucus and plans to run for the party's leadership. The Lunenburg West MLA says her values align with the Liberals and that many people have encouraged her to run. Druhan left the PC government last year to sit as an independent following what she called a difference of principles.
4: I am incredibly grateful for the many people who have encouraged me to run for leadership, and that's given me a lot of confidence in that regard. I do plan to put my name forward, but today my focus is on joining the team and working together with the team. Regardless of the role, I will be participating as a team, and I look forward to the rebuilding that we're going to do together.
3: She had served as Justice Minister and Attorney General in the Houston government. A Truro Heights man faces child luring charges following an investigation by the RCMP's Internet Child Exploitation Unit. Police began looking into the case in November of last year after reports that a 28-year-old man communicated online with a youth for a sexual purpose, sent gifts, and tried to meet the youth at a Halifax hotel. Officers searched the home on Oakwood Drive on May 7th and seized electronic evidence. Brandon James Arsenault has been charged with luring a child and making sexually explicit material available to a child. He has been released on conditions and is due in court in August. Police believe there may be more victims. Scientists are warning Canadians to prepare for an invasion of dangerous ticks from the U.S. The Lone Star tick is already well established in Maine and can leave a bitten person with a severe meat allergy. Other species, including the Asian longhorn tick, could cause anemia in cattle. A new tick research facility at Acadia University is studying these ticks to help Canadians prepare. Nova Scotia has kicked off Education Week by recognizing exceptional educators from across the province. A ceremony yesterday at École Secondaire Mosaic in Dartmouth honored 67 school staff for fostering empathy and leading with kindness. Education Week runs until May 16th, and the theme this year is Fostering Empathy, Leading and Learning with Kindness. The province says these educators are preparing students not just for success in school, but making their communities better places. In sports, the Colorado Avalanche have a 3-1 series lead after a 5-2 win over Minnesota in the Stanley Cup playoffs. In the PWHL, Game 5 between Minnesota and Montreal was moved to tonight due to player safety concerns related to illness. In the NBA playoffs, Oklahoma City completed a sweep of the Lakers while Cleveland beat Detroit to even their series at 2 games apiece. And in the majors, Tampa Bay beat Toronto 8-5 while Baltimore edged the Yankees 3-2. Now you're up to date. I'm James Faulkner.
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2: Cape Breton weather.
8: Well, we got cloudy skies out there today. Rain beginning this morning, see about 5 to 10 millimeters. And the temperature steady near 4. Tonight, cloudy with a chance of showers. Temperature steady near 3. Tomorrow, a mix of sun and cloud. We'll see a high of 11. Then on Thursday, a mix of sun and cloud with a high of 15. It's 4 degrees at 8:04.
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0: McLaughlin on Max 98.3, the Islands Rock, 12 minutes after 8. Hey, how you doing today? Hope you're having a good day. All kinds of, well, there's a little rain out there today. 4 degrees right now in the CBRM. Here's one, you know what? Here's what I can tell you. The weather's gonna get better. And, having a little staycation on Cape Breton Island this summer, it's gonna be well worth it with the price of jet fuel and, just the price of fuel in general. The cost of everything is going up. Why not organize a staycation? Better yet, why not win a staycation from Max98.3 as we are back once again with Escape to the Cape? Yeah, what we do is we organize just the ultimate staycation for you this summer. And this time around, you can win a 2-night stay at 4 different amazing locations. Escape to the Cape. You could be staying 2 nights at a premier destination, including the One of You Campground in Chinicamp. You get the house there. The Inverary Resort in Bedeck, the Pilot Whale Chalets in Shedicamp, and the Lakes Golf Club and Resort in Benyon. 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It's going to be great. 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

0: Free the Islands Rock. Hey, how you doing? I'm Jason. And we are rocking out here on the corner of Charlotte and Prince in downtown Sydney. Kind of a damp day, but that's okay. Lots of stuff to get to, including a tough call.
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0: Well, you know, if you find yourself in a situation where you're making a lot of financial tough calls, you know, right now the price of everything, it's just, you know, it's crazy. And a lot of folks, you know, like yourself maybe, you don't know, should I pay this bill or that bill or get some groceries or put some gas in the tank? Like, what should I do here? You know, and if you're in that situation and your debt is mounting, well, there's a call that you can make. 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And Len and the crew have got a great plan to help put you back on track, all right? Now, the way that we get down with the tough call is we select one artist and two songs, and we don't know which one to play. Too tough. So we turn it over to you, and you call me at 595-3320, and you tell me what song you want to hear. Today we're using Joe Walsh. So we're going to go with Life's Been Good or Rocky Mountain Way. Which song would you like to hear today on Max? Call me at 595-3320. Not only do you get to pick what song we play by Joe Walsh, but also you're going to pick up the Tough Call mug just for doing it. So today's Tough Call, Joe Walsh, Life's Been Good or Rocky Mountain Way, 595-3320 is my number.

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2: Good morning. Cape Breton Regional Police have charged a 32-year-old man after a series of suspicious fires in North Sydney early Friday morning. Police say fires were set on Pepit Street around 3 a.m., damaging two vehicles in a garage. Officers say a homeowner also stopped another fire before it spread to a house. No injuries were reported. Investigators used surveillance video and tips from residents to identify a suspect. A police dog team later tracked the man to Foreman Street, where he was arrested inside a building. Derek Donald Hall now faces 8 charges, including arson with disregard for human life. Two candidates have been announced for the upcoming by-election in Cheticamp, Margaree's Pleasant Bay. Long-term care worker Trevor Poirier will carry the NDP banner with a campaign launch set for Friday. The Progressive Conservatives have nominated Claude Bourgeois as their candidate, owner of C. Bourgeois Diesel Services, who previously operated the Dorriman Pub and Grill. The newly created seat is up for grabs in a by-election date yet to be announced. Denny Cormier will represent the Liberals. A driver has been sent to hospital with serious injuries after a rollover crash in Cape Breton. Police say the car went off the New Waterford Highway near Gallivan Drive in South Bar around 8:30 Saturday night. The vehicle rolled into a ditch and broke a utility pole. The only person in the vehicle was extracted from the car and taken to hospital with serious but non-life-threatening injuries, according to the Cape Breton Post. Police say the cause of the crash is not yet known and the investigation is ongoing. Nova Scotia's energy regulator has reduced the allowed return on equity for the Maritime Link from 9% to 8.75%. The Nova Scotia Energy Board has approved NSP Maritime Link's 2026 revenue requirement, but lowered the return shareholders can earn. The board found the company's requested return was too high and a consumer advocate's recommendation was too low. The Maritime Link is a subsea cable that brings hydropower from Labrador to Nova Scotia. Several federal departments are delaying or reconsidering the return to the office 4 days a week due to a lack of space. The Treasury Board announced executives must be on-site 5 days a week starting May 4th, with all other public servants returning 4 days a week starting July 6th. But Immigration, Refugees, and Citizenship Canada says it's delaying the requirement until it finds more office space. Global Affairs Canada has announced a similar plan, according to the Canadian Press. In sports, just one game of the Stanley Cup playoffs as Colorado beat Minnesota 5-2 to take a 3-1 series lead. Game 5 in the PWHL playoffs between Minnesota and Montreal was moved to tonight due to player safety concerns related to illness. Two games in the NBA playoffs, Oklahoma City completed a sweep of the Lakers while Cleveland beat Detroit to even their series at 2 games apiece. And in the majors, Tampa Bay beat Toronto 8-5 and Baltimore edged the Yankees 3-2. Now you're up to date. I'm James Faulkner.
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1: Cape Breton Weather.
5: We got a cloudy day, some rain as well, chance of showers this afternoon, temperature steady near 4, tonight cloudy with a chance of showers as well, and the temperature steady near 3. Tomorrow it's a mix of sun and cloud, it will be breezy in the afternoon, a high of 11, and Thursday, sun and cloud, a high of 15, it's 4 degrees at 8:35.
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0: Croker and Josie Scott. Man, oh man, that was a big old song when Superman came out. Or sorry, Spider-Man. That was from the Spider-Man soundtrack, and it was huge. It was everywhere. You couldn't turn around. You were running into that song. It is 8:42 here at Max 98.3. We're live and local in Sydney, and hoping that you're really appreciate the fact that you're here. If you were thinking about a summer vacation, well, don't give up on it just yet. It looks like some airlines are now cutting prices to lure tourists into some summer traveling. Many aren't buying seats, of course, because of the cost associated with jet fuel shortages. And travel sites are now showing some cheaper affairs and bundles because the airlines are saying, hey, if we don't do something, we're not going to survive, even though we're being boned on jet fuel, and that the spike in gas prices is due to the U.S.-Iran war. Well, they got to do something. So don't give up on it just yet. Or, of course, you can do a staycation. You can give yourself a chance to win the ultimate staycation with Escape to the Cape by going to our website. Uh-huh. Max98.3.ca. Not only can you do that on our website, you can do a lot of stuff over there. One of the other things you can do is play along with our Vogue Optical web poll question of the day. Every single day, we post a brand new website or web poll question. It's all brought to you by Vogue Optical. We love getting your feedback. I mean, we really, really love it. And today we want to know, what are your thoughts? Do you like the idea of a government-run grocery store? What do you think? They would control the prices. I'm assuming they would be a little bit lower, at least in some cases, as the private guys. I don't know. Would it help drive down prices in the private guys? I got family in the grocery business, so I don't want to say too much, but do you like the idea of a government-run grocery store? Yes or no? Let us know by going to max98.3.ca.
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0: K. Britton's classic rock, the Islands rock, Max 98.3, Atlanta Miles, and I gotta tell you, it's 8:53, 7 to go before 8 o'clock. It is a Tuesday. Yeah, Tuesday, May 12th, makes it the 132nd day of the year. 233 days left in, 2026. Today is Nurses Day. Woo-hoo! Yeah, absolutely. International Nurses Day. No matter what country you're in today, it's International Nurses Day. So, high five! To all you fantastic nurses out there, we appreciate everything that you do. It's also National Nutty Fudge Day. Not as important. Nutty Fudge. Not quite as important as nurses, but they have a day too. 13 days left until Memorial Day, but obviously that's not much of a thing here. On this day in 1918, Mary Kay Ash, who founded Mary Kay Cosmetics, was born. On this day in 1935, think about this for a second. It was on this day in 1935, the very first meeting of Alcoholics Anonymous took place in Akron, Ohio. It was organized by the founders Bill Wilson and Dr. Bob Smith. Now, in 1935, they were drinking like it was the cure. You know what I mean? Like, they were drinking for everything. Oh, you got a sore leg? You need to drink. You get a congestion? Oh, drink. Drink that. And, for those in 1935 to realize you were drinking too much, you must have been drinking a lot. But it was on this day in 1935 that first meeting happened, and glad that it did, of course. It's amazing. I'm just saying, I can't imagine how that first meeting got started in 1935, because, of course, it was a much different time. It was on this day in 1937, George Carlin, American comedian, was born. And on this day, the Rolling Stones, in 1965, the Rolling Stones recorded Satisfaction.
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Top Penny, you got lucky during a rock ride. High five. Here's Beck. Woo, hopefully this song wasn't written about you, but man, it's got a good beat. I love it. It's Loser.

0: Yeah, snapping along.
1: We had Beck and Loser in there as well. Tom Petty, You Got Lucky. Boston with Peace of Mind. Loverboy, Working for the Weekend. And Quiet Riot, Come On, Feel the Noise on Max 93. Hey, how are you doing? You having a good day? Glad. I'm super glad that you're having a good day. Thanks for waking up with us today, or tackling the work day with us, or the school day, or whatever you're doing. Just hanging out at home. Thank you. Thank you. Thank you. If you're in the car, thank you. No matter where you go today, thank you for allowing Max to be part of your day. Coming up next, Bon Jovi, Colin James, Jimi Hendrix.
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0: Mocha and Purple Haze on Max 98.3, the Islands Rock. Hey, how you doing this morning? When was the last time you had cereal for breakfast? I'm not going to lie to you. It's been a while for me. I don't eat a lot of cereal. However, I used to love it. Oh, my goodness. I love a nice cold milk bowl of cereal. What do you think are North America's most popular cereals? I have the top five. What do you think? Just think of all those famous brands out there. And I got to tell you, the one that I thought was going to be there, not on the list. So this was according to a new article by Yahoo. Okay. Number five, Cocoa Puffs. Yeah, Cocoa Puffs are the number five most popular cereal. Number four, Trix. Yeah, because Trix. Now, ironically, most popular in Washington, D.C., Trix, you get it? I don't know. Number three, Cheerios. The most popular in five states. Number two was Rice Krispies. And the number one most popular cereal, and I got to tell you, I thought Cinnamon Toast Crunch was going to be on the list. It's not. The number one most popular cereal in North America, Fruit Loops.
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0: What's your name? 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Hey, don't forget, we are back with Escape to the Cape. 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
9: Cape Breton weather.
0: Well, we've got a cloudy day. Periods of rain this morning. We'll see about 5 to 10 millimeters. Temperature steady near 4 degrees. Tonight, cloudy. A chance of showers and the temperature steady near 3. Tomorrow, it's a mix of sun and cloud, a high of 11. And then Thursday, a mix of sun and cloud with a high of 15. It's 4 degrees at max.
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9:58 on this Tuesday morning. Any plans for lunch or dinner tonight? I don't know. What do you think? Well, I got to tell you, every Friday, not every Friday, but a lot of Fridays, our good friends out at Route 4 Pizzeria and Grill, they send us lunch. And I got to tell you, it's amazing. And it's something different. Their pizza, oh, my gosh, I love their pizza so much. Their sub, I've been talking about their hero sub for months now. But anyway, they sent us lunch in on Friday, and it was fish and chips. So I thought we were just having fish and chips. What I didn't realize is that they're now doing halibut. And, folks, I got to tell you, it blew my socks off. It was unbelievable. I didn't know. So if you're looking for a nice feed of halibut, you've got to drop into Route 4 Pizzeria and Grill. They do it all. Of course, for pizzas and poutines and subs and everything in between. But I'll tell you, it's hard to get a nice piece of halibut. And they're doing it out there now. We had it on Friday. It was absolutely sensational. If you're looking for something great for lunch or dinner today, make it Route 4 Pizzeria and Grill.

0: And the music from a time when friendships were forged in music. The year that IBM released their first personal computer. NASA launched Space Shuttle Columbia. And we were snacking on McRibs and Scorber.
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1: Well, we got a cloudy day. Periods of rain this morning. We'll see about 5 to 10 millimeters. Temperature steady near 4 degrees. Tonight, cloudy. A chance of showers and the temperature steady near 3. Tomorrow, it's a mix of sun and cloud, a high of 11. And then Thursday, a mix of sun and cloud with a high of 15. It's 4 degrees at max.
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5: Well, we've got a cloudy day. Periods of rain this morning. We'll see about 5 to 10 millimeters. Temperature steady near 4 degrees. Tonight, cloudy. A chance of showers and the temperature steady near 3. Tomorrow, it's a mix of sun and cloud, a high of 11. And then Thursday, a mix of sun and cloud with a high of 15. It's 4 degrees at max.
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0: And the boys are back in town again. That is Thin Lizzy, and I'm back again for another classic rock lunch in place of Al. I am Matty B, and we've got tons of great rock and roll to take you through this lunch hour. I have your 80s double shot coming up in just a few moments. That'll consist of Dire Straits and Guns N' Roses. Music still to come this hour from The Hip, Derek and the Dominoes this hour as well. And of course, we'll have your live track and your Rock Almanac feature. A great band kicked off in the 70s. Still rocking it today with their original lineup. There were a couple changes throughout the years, but here's where we stand now. I'll have more on that as the hour rolls along here on Max.
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0: And oh, those little bones, the Tragically Hip here on Max. Inside your classic rock lunch, we heard music from Guns N' Roses there with Night Train and Walk of Life from Dire Straits, and that was your 80s daily double shot here as part of the classic rock lunch. And we still got lots of great things on the way. We're going to get into your live track is actually coming up in just a few moments as well. We work our way through another great lunch hour full of amazing rock and roll. And it was on this day. We don't have it coming up this hour, but maybe we should. The Rolling Stones recorded Satisfaction back in 1965. Let's see. Any other things going on in the rock world on this day? Probably lots. I don't have any. We have your live track. Supertramp is on the way.
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0: Derek and the Dominoes in Layla, one of the longest extras, but it's so pretty. You're listening to the Classic Rock Lunch here on Max, and we're getting ready to round things off here in just a few moments. We'll take a break, and then we'll come back with your Rock Almanac feature, featuring a band that is, they emerged in the 70s, stood out for their sense of humor, and for their place of origin. That was, of course, Rockford, Illinois, home of the Rockford Peaches, an original team in the All-American Girls Professional Baseball League, which was depicted in the movie A League of Their Own. They seem to have a lot of fun. Their insert for their debut album in 1977 included fake bios of the band in their liner notes. An example of this, Bunny, short for Venezuela, hails from Venezuela. Well, Bunny Carlos was born in Rockford, and Bun is just a childhood nickname consisting currently of their original lineup, Robin Zander, Tom Peterson, Rick Nielsen, and Bunny Carlos. Cheap Trick makes it into your Almanac feature coming up after this.
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7: Cape Breton weather.
0: Periods of rain ending this afternoon, amounting 5 to 10 millimeters. Then cloudy, a chance of showers late this afternoon. Gusting winds to 50, temperature steady near 4. Cloudy tonight, chance of showers this evening and after midnight. Then partly cloudy, gusting winds to 50, temperature steady near 3 degrees. Tomorrow, a mix of sun and cloud. Those gusting winds diminishing in the afternoon, a high of 11. And for Thursday, a mix of sun and cloud with a high of 15. That's your weather. 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

0: and Man on the Moon REM here on Max 98.3. Grounding off that long set, kicking off the afternoon, your afternoon after your classic rock lunch. This is the hour we get into lots of great things, more great music on the way. AC/DC, I see Collective Soul this hour, some Poison making it into the mix. I also have some positivity to get your day started on the right foot, get your afternoon started on the right foot. How about your good news, happy news, news to brighten your day? I'll have that on the other side of Pat Benatar.
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0: And hit me with your best shot, Pat Benatar, here on Max 98.3 in Australia, taking a shot at a trachoma. Yeah, here's your good news. Happy news. News to brighten your day. Australia has officially become the 30th country in the world to eliminate trachoma, a contagious eye disease that's the leading infectious cause of blindness. For years, it lingered in remote indigenous communities. Even after disappearing from the rest of the country, trachoma spreads through bacteria passed by contact, surfaces, and even flies. Repeated infections can scar the eyelids and eventually lead to blindness. But it's preventable with proper hygiene, antibiotics, and treatment. Australia's success comes after decades of work, including a national program launched in 2006. Health workers focused on regular screenings, improved sanitation, better housing, and strong partnerships with Aboriginal and Torres Strait Islander communities. The results have been dramatic, with infection rates in children dropping sharply over time. Health officials say this milestone is not just about eliminating a disease, it's about improving quality of life and closing long-standing health gaps. And that right there, everything I just said, definitely sounds like some good news.
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0: And just like that, Tom Cock and Life is a Highway takes us closer and closer to the end of our number one post-Classic Rock Lunch in your afternoon show. I am once again Matty B in for Al. We have your first rock ride of the day together. Our first rock ride of the day together coming up. Poison kicks that off next.
1: Cape Breton weather.
0: Periods of rain ending this afternoon, amounting 5 to 10 millimeters, then cloudy, a chance of showers late this afternoon, gusting winds to 50, temperature steady near 4, cloudy tonight, chance of showers this evening and after midnight, then partly cloudy, gusting winds to 50, temperature steady near 3 degrees. Tomorrow, a mix of sun and cloud, those gusting winds diminishing in the afternoon, a high of 11, and for Thursday, a mix of sun and cloud with a high of 15. That's your weather. 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

And she talks to angels, the music of the Black Crowes. Before that, it was Black Gods from Led Zeppelin. And right now, just like this song, loving every minute of it. Here's Loverboy in

0: And loving every minute of it, Lover Boy, here on Max 98.3, rolling through your Tuesday afternoon with yours truly. It is Matty B in for Al, and I will be for the rest of the week at least. We got lots of great music to help us through this hour. I see Billy Idol coming up, the Rolling Stones making it into your mix. I do have a bit of a history lesson to pass along to you. But coming up after the short break, one of my favorites, Linkin Park, on the way.
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0: and the Weight from the band Max 98.3. We're going back through time, some great classic rock there. How about a history lesson going back to 1935? And it was on this day that, well, people could start finding some help. The first meeting of Alcoholics Anonymous takes place in Akron, Ohio, and is organized by founders Bill Wilson and Dr. Bob Smith. It was on this day in 1965 that the Rolling Stones record Satisfaction. Pretty cool there. 1990 saw Saturday Night Live do something that would have been unheard of for a live show as them. And they used a time delay because Andrew Dice Clay was hosting. 1993, the end of an era as the Wonder Years television series came to an end. And it was on this day in 2014 that Pizza Hut introduced the new Blake Shelton signature product, Blake's Smokehouse Barbecue Pizza. You like barbecue? You like pizza? Well, Pizza Hut and Blake Shelton helped you out on this day.
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0: and Space Oddity from the late, great David Bowie, Motley Crue in there, and they're the one you call Dr. Feelgood? I like that. That sounds like a great title. I'd love to have that title. We've got music on the way. A rock ride coming up to take us out of 2 o'clock into the 3 o'clock hour. The Rolling Stones kick that off up next.
1: Cape Breton weather.
0: Periods of rain ending this afternoon, amounting 5 to 10 millimeters. Then cloudy, a chance of showers late this afternoon. Gusting winds to 50, temperature steady near 4. Cloudy tonight, chance of showers this evening and after midnight. Then partly cloudy, gusting winds to 50, temperature steady near 3 degrees. Tomorrow, a mix of sun and cloud. Those gusting winds diminishing in the afternoon, a high of 11. And for Thursday, a mix of sun and cloud with a high of 15. That's your weather. 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

0: Gold on the Ceiling from the Black Keys. Colin James in there just came back. Max 98.3, the Islands Rock, rolling through your afternoon, coming to you live and local here in downtown Sydney. Looking out over Charlotte Street on the corner of Prince and Charlotte. And not the nicest of weather to look at, but we're in for a couple of nice days coming up. We'll have more on that with the weather update later on this hour. We've got music on the way. The Sheepdogs coming up this hour. Amongst excellent band. Love them. And they will be here in the CBRM at the Savoy Theater October 23rd. Tickets are on sale now, by the way. Going to be an excellent show. And I'm assuming tickets are going fast. So if this is something you want, you should get in on that. We got music from Weezer still to come this hour. I see you two making it into the mix. I do have some celebrity famous people birthdays for you as well.
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Foolin'. Def Leppard in your mix here on Max 98.3. Queen still on the way in this short set. Right now, the music of the Sheepdogs. Once again, a reminder, October 23rd at the Savoy Theater. One of Canada's premier rock bands going to be performing. It's going to be a great show. And right now, they got me feeling good.

0: knees.
1: Somebody to Love. That's the music of Queen in your mix on Max as we roll through this 2-3 o'clock hour. Wow. Gee, I like lost an hour here somewhere. It's fine. It happens. We got music, lots of great music on the way, but first we're going to get into some celebrity famous people birthdays. Some rockers on the list, some actors on the list. A skateboarder on the list. Yeah, that's a great list. Steve Winwood turning 78 today. Billy Squire is 76, as is actor Gabriel Byrne. Gabriel Byrne, you might know him from The Usual Suspects. Fantastic movie, fantastic job in it. He is also 76. Actor Ving Rhames is 67 today. Emilio Estevez, the second most talented of the Estevez clan. I think Martin Sheen is more talented. Sorry, Emilio. But you're better than your brother. 64 today. Stephen Baldwin is 60. Tony Hawk turning 58 today. Actor Jason Biggs, and you know him in that pie. He's 48 today. He's never going to live that down. Like, the poor guy. Poor guy. He was in one movie, and now it's his life, I'm sure. Rounding off the list, Academy Award winner Rami Malek turning 45. He actually won the Academy Award for portraying Freddie Mercury. We just heard from Queen. Very happy birthday to him and the other celebrity famous people. If you're celebrating a birthday today, there's just some of the people you share your day with. And, of course, if you're celebrating a birthday today, happy birthday to you from me.
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0: And gone, gone, gone, my girl Chilliwack, Max 98.3, and yes, we're almost through another hour. No rock ride after this hour, though. We do have an information update on the way at 4 o'clock. Stick around for that. Do have some great music, though. Leading the way to 4, Matthew Good's coming up. You too kicks off the short set up next.
1: Cape Breton weather.
0: Periods of rain ending this afternoon, amounting 5 to 10 millimeters, then cloudy, a chance of showers late this afternoon, gusting winds to 50, temperature steady near 4, cloudy tonight, chance of showers this evening and after midnight, then partly cloudy, gusting winds to 50, temperature steady near 3 degrees. Tomorrow, a mix of sun and cloud, those gusting winds diminishing in the afternoon, a high of 11, and for Thursday, a mix of sun and cloud with a high of 15. That's your weather. 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
3: Well, good afternoon. 25-year-old man from Digby is facing an attempted murder charge after a shooting in Quinnen. Now, police say two men who knew each other got into an altercation outside a home on Highway 308 around 5:35 Friday evening. One man was shot and taken to hospital with non-life-threatening injuries. Officers later stopped the suspect vehicle on Highway 103. The firearm turned out to be a BB gun. Luke Stephen John Boyd has been charged with attempted murder, assault with a weapon, and multiple firearms offenses. He's been remanded into custody. 25-year-old woman from Digby is facing assault and weapons charges. She has been released. A traffic stop on Highway 102 in Goss has led to the seizure of a million unstamped cigarettes. Police stopped a speeding Chevy Silverado May 9th and found the license plate didn't match the vehicle. It was uninsured and the driver's license was suspended. Officers detected a strong odor of cannabis and became suspicious of illegal tobacco. Now, search turned up about 5,000 cartons of unstamped cigarettes and a small amount of cannabis. 70-year-old man from Bear River and a 49-year-old man from Weymouth have been arrested. Both have been released and are set to appear in Dartmouth Provincial Court at a later date. Man from Trenton is facing multiple drug trafficking charges after a month-long investigation in Pictou County. Police arrested 37-year-old Riley Michael Lloyd April 30th. Officers seized presumed fentanyl, cocaine, crystal meth, thousands of hydromorphone pills, and cash with an estimated street value all exceeding $50,000. A stolen motorcycle and stolen tools were also recovered. The Pictou County Integrated Street Crime Enforcement Unit says about 35 grams of presumed fentanyl were seized in total. Lloyd has been remanded into custody. He is scheduled to be in Pictou Provincial Court June 8th. A Glace Bay man already found guilty of harassing and threatening a woman is now facing additional charges. Stephen Daniel Brezik was set to be sentenced April 20th for criminal harassment, harassing communications, and uttering threats. But one day before sentencing, he was charged with 10 counts of violating court orders to have no contact with the same woman. He was sentenced the next day to 120 days in jail, followed by 24 months of probation. He also received a 5-year firearms ban, according to Post Media. Brezik remains in custody and is expected to be appearing in court May 14th this week to enter pleas on the new charges. Well, provincial parks start opening this Victoria Day weekend. Most day use and camping parks open Friday, May 15th. The rest opening up June 5th. The Natural Resources Minister says the province is making improvements to amenities and accessibility this year. The budget includes $9.5 million for campsite upgrades, washroom updates, and road work. Provincial parks attract more than 1 million visitors a year. Last year, overnight stays topped 100,000 for the first time. The Visitor Information Center in Bedeque is preparing for a busy tourism season following the permanent closure of the Port Hastings location. The Bedeque Center will open June 12th and expects even more visitors this year. It welcomed over 16,000 people last season. The Local Tourism Association is hosting an open house June 4th to connect with businesses and update information. The chair of the association telling the Cape Breton Post, nothing beats a personal interaction with someone who lives locally. Destination Cape Breton says visitor information centers still have a very valuable purpose. There are 10 visitor information centers across Cape Breton. And you might want to keep the umbrella handy this summer. The Old Farmer's Almanac and the Weather Network are both predicting a cooler and wetter than normal summer for the Maritimes. While much of the country is forecast to see above average heat in July and August, the Maritime provinces are expected to see seasonal temperatures with more rainfall and unsettled weather. Now, forecasters say a developing El Nino pattern in the Pacific could influence conditions across eastern Canada, bringing more storm activity and periods of heavy moisture. On the bright side, the same El Nino weather pattern could also help produce a quieter than usual Atlantic hurricane season. In sports, NHL playoffs. Canadiens and Sabres are playing Game 4 in Montreal tonight. The Habs leading the series 2-1. Elsewhere, the Ducks and Golden Knights play Game 5 in Vegas. That series is tied at 2 games apiece. In the PWHL, the Victoire and Minnesota Frost will play a rescheduled deciding Game 5 tonight in Montreal. The game was abruptly canceled last night over health and illness concerns involving some of the players. The winner of Game 5 tonight will advance to play Ottawa in the Walter Cup Finals. And the Blue Jays in the majors, they'll be continuing their series at home against Tampa. Now you're up to date. I'm Sheldon McLeod.
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7: Kate Breton Weather.
8: Periods of rain ending this afternoon, amounting 5 to 10 millimeters, then cloudy, a chance of showers late this afternoon, gusting winds to 50, temperature steady near 4, cloudy tonight, chance of showers this evening and after midnight, then partly cloudy, gusting winds to 50, temperature steady near 3 degrees. Tomorrow, a mix of sun and cloud, those gusting winds diminishing in the afternoon, a high of 11, and for Thursday, a mix of sun and cloud with a high of 15. That's your weather. 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

0: Learning to Fly with Tom Petty here on Max 98.3. Welcome inside 4 o'clock. It is the penultimate hour of our time together on this Tuesday afternoon. Great music throughout. Street Heart on the way. I see The Who in the mix. We're going to get some Zeppelin. Can't go wrong with that. I always like to try and find some nice weird news, so we've got that coming up this hour as well. So stick around. We've got lots to entertain you in this 4 o'clock hour on Max.
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0: It's Treat Her, What Kind of Love Is This here on Max. And it's always the worst when you walk out and you're like getting ready to go in your pool and there's a giant lizard in there. Yeah, this happened. Peoria, Arizona. A man was recently surprised to see the world's second largest lizard take a dip in his backyard. Eric Johnson was outside when something splashed into the pool. The Phoenix Herpetological Sanctuary identified, I don't know how to say that, the swimmer as an Asian water monitor. It is the second largest lizard after the Komodo dragon. Yeah, Johnson said it looked happy swimming in the pool, but whoo, those big monitor lizards just all of a sudden in your pool. It's practically Godzilla to me.
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0: at Cocaine Cowgirl. Matt Mays in your mix on Max as we're rolling through this hour, the penultimate hour, getting ready to come to an end. We got a short set taking you up to your information update at 5 o'clock. And then, of course, after that, it's time for your overdrive. Blue Oyster Cult will kick that off. Going to feature Pearl Jam in there as well. Great four in a row to kick off the 5 o'clock hour coming up after your information update. Help leading the way to your information update. Led Zeppelin is next.
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7: Cape Breton weather.
0: Periods of rain ending this afternoon, amounting 5 to 10 millimeters. Then cloudy, a chance of showers late this afternoon. Gusting winds to 50, temperature steady near 4. Cloudy tonight, chance of showers this evening and after midnight. Then partly cloudy, gusting winds to 50, temperature steady near 3 degrees. Tomorrow, a mix of sun and cloud. Those gusting winds diminishing in the afternoon, a high of 11. And for Thursday, a mix of sun and cloud with a high of 15. That's your weather. 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

0: 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Here's what you need to know.
1: Well, good afternoon. 25-year-old man from Digby has been charged with attempted murder after an incident in Quinnen involving a shotgun. RCMP responded around 5:30 Saturday night to the 7700 block of Highway 308. Police say there was an altercation between two men known to one another outside of a residence. One was shot with a shotgun. An earlier news release from police said it was a BB gun. They corrected that. The suspect then fled in a gray SUV before officers arrived. 22-year-old victim was transported to hospital with non-life-threatening injuries. The Mounties stopped the vehicle on Highway 103 in Tuscott, arresting three people, although one was later released without charges. Luke Stephen John Boyd is charged with attempt to commit murder, assault with a weapon, uttering threats, and multiple firearm offenses. 25-year-old Chelsea Edwards of Digby is facing assault and weapons charges. A 65-year-old man from Sydney has pleaded not guilty to sexually assaulting a woman and threatening her with a handgun and a broom handle. John Brian Wareham is facing multiple charges, including sexual assault, assault with a weapon, forcible confinement, and uttering threats. The offense is allegedly taking place January 17th of this year, according to the Cape Breton Post. He also faces a separate assault charge from an earlier date. Wareham remains released on conditions, including staying a kilometer away from the alleged victim's home and workplace, not possessing any weapons, alcohol, or drugs. His trial is scheduled for November the 16th in Sydney Provincial Court. Destination Cape Breton launching AI travel assistant Margaret and a mobile app to help visitors and locals discover more of the island. It's part of a larger strategy to increase visitors' length of stay and on-island spending. An economic assessment of Cape Breton Island's tourism industry found that by adding just one day to the average length of stay, it would add $125 million a year to the island economy. Visit Cape Breton media release says rather than a static trip guide, AI chat companion Margaret can read a visitor's interests, pace, and location in real time, and then put the experiences that may be extending trips. The Visit Cape Breton app is free to download in the usual places, and the Margaret AI widget, an interactive itinerary planner, now live at capebreton.com. A new specialized treatment center for military, veterans, and first responders living with PTSD, trauma, and addiction is opening up on the Eastern Shore. EHN Guardians has treatment centers across the country with new state-of-the-art facility opening today in Head of Jador. The treatment center has evidence-based clinical programs and therapy. It allows clients to connect with others and similar experiences and understandings in the recovery process. EHN Guardians Atlantic telling CTV the facility has private and semi-private accommodations, detox and withdrawals management, and 24/7 medical support. Residents also have access to hiking trails, meditation spaces, and fitness center, all designed to encourage long-term healing. The United States spirits industry says the Canadian boycott of American alcohol has been devastating. The Distilled Spirits Council says American exports to Canada fell 63% last year. Globally, American exports declined nearly 4%, primarily because of the Canadian boycott. The council's president and CEO says the industry is suffering and is making its case to the Trump administration. Chris Swanger says he hopes things will get better and apologizes on behalf of the industry, according to CBC. The NSLC says it sold about 40% of its American product stock, but has not ordered any more. Some consumers say they're choosing Nova Scotia products instead. New report from the Bank of Canada shows prices on goods affected by counter tariffs against the U.S. in the last year were roughly 6% higher on average than non-tariffed goods. It compares the costs of more than 100,000 tariff goods at seven retailers to a control group of products that were unaffected by the duties. Jen Nicholson now explains.
2: It showed nearly a quarter of the counter tariffs were passed on to prices paid by consumers by mid-June of last year. The report says the bulk of those higher prices on tariff goods fell back in line with the control group 3 months after Ottawa removed most of the counter tariffs in September, according to CTV. Canada continues to levy counter tariffs on select steel, aluminum, and U.S.-made autos that don't comply with the Canada-U.S.-Mexico agreement and imposes tariffs on global steel imports above certain quotas. For MBS News, I'm Jen Nicholson.
1: In sports, in the NHL playoffs, Montreal Canadiens and Sabres are playing Game 4 in Montreal, with the Habs leading the series 2-1. Elsewhere, the Ducks and Golden Knights are playing Game 5 in Vegas, with that series tied at 2 games apiece. In the PWHL, Victoire and Minnesota Frost will play a rescheduled deciding Game 5 tonight in Montreal. That game was abruptly canceled last night over health and illness concerns involving some of the players. The winner of Game 5 tonight will advance to play Ottawa in the Walter Cup Finals. And in the majors, the Blue Jays continue their series at home against Tampa. Now you're up to date. I'm Sheldon McLeod.
0: Cape Breton weather.
3: Periods of rain ending this afternoon, amounting 5 to 10 millimeters. Then cloudy, a chance of showers late this afternoon. Gusting winds to 50, temperature steady near 4. Cloudy tonight, chance of showers this evening and after midnight. Then partly cloudy, gusting winds to 50, temperature steady near 3 degrees. Tomorrow, a mix of sun and cloud. Those gusting winds diminishing in the afternoon, a high of 11. And for Thursday, a mix of sun and cloud with a high of 15. That's your weather. 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

0: And boy, inside the man, Tom Cochran, Max 98.3, rounding off your Overdrive, a presentation of Ramsey's Honda Auto Sales. And we've got a great hour of music as we wind down our time together. Sometimes words are hard. I'm just throwing that out there. We've got music from Doobie Brothers this hour. I see the hip are there. Triumph making it into the mix. And then, of course, to round off our time together, we'll hop into another rock ride with Motley Crue kicking that off. We've got so much in store for you, so little time. Let's keep it going. Coming up after the break, it is the music of Soundgarden.
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0: 98.3 with the Tragically Hip and Poets. Before that, Doobie Brothers and the China Groves Food Man from Soundgarden in the mix as well. Let's talk some hockey. I mean, the NHL playoffs are continuing. I'm catching a little bit of lots of games. I did not foresee this one becoming a bit of a blowout like it was when I was watching. It was very, very close. It was a Colorado-Minnesota. They were tied at one almost near the end of the second, I believe. I don't know where it went from there, but it was... obviously, yeah, no, it stayed tied through that whole period. So I was like, oh my goodness, this is going to be a great game. There's lots, the action was good. They seemed pretty evenly matched, except for the shots. The shots were, kind of out there for me. It was like the last time I checked, the last time I remember watching, it was like 20-5 or 20-6 shots. It was crazy. But it was 1-1. Apparently, after we turned it off the third, completely different story. Colorado would win the third period 4-1 to take a 5-2 victory in the game and a 3-1 series lead. Yeah, the Wild on the verge of elimination there. A couple series continue tonight. Of course, Anaheim is in Vegas with that series all tied up too. That's your late game, your early game tonight. Buffalo is in Montreal for game 4. Montreal currently leads that series 2-1. Like I've said before, I'm rooting for Montreal because once my team is no longer in there, I root for Canadian teams. Won't be sad if Buffalo makes it though. Buffalo, kind of been out of this limelight for a long time. So it's nice to see them there. But rooting for Montreal in that series, they could take a commanding 3-1 series lead with a victory tonight in Montreal. Of course, winner of this series going on to take on the Carolina Hurricanes, who are such a dominant team. It's going to be interesting to see how these playoffs continue after this round. But yeah, 2 games tonight on tap. Then of course tomorrow night, it could be the end of Minnesota as the series shifts back to Colorado for game 5. So lots of great hockey action still on the way in these NHL playoffs, and lots of great rock and roll on the way here on Max. The Killers are up next.
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0: more from Triumph here on Max 98.3. And don't forget, Escape to the Cape began today. I'm sure Jason mentioned it this morning. I can't believe I forgot to mention it until now. Head over to max98.3.ca to check out a list of full sponsor locations where you can go. You could enter for your chance at the ultimate staycation. It's amazing. It's an amazing prize. Four destinations here in Cape Breton with two night stays at each. You can, the What of You Campground in Cheddar Camp, new to the prize this year. Inverary returns with a great stay there. Pilot Whales in Cheddar Camp in this as well. Oh, man, their place looks so beautiful. Every place amazing. Lakes Golf Club and Resort, back again for another year, and they're throwing in some golf as well. So it's an amazing prize. The ultimate staycation. It is. Is Escape to the Cape. Check out a full list of the prize, the sponsor location, and of course other sponsors that helped make this possible over at max98.3.ca. Well, that does it for me. We have a great rock ride coming up to round off our time together. Motley Crue is going to kick that off. I'll be back again tomorrow for your classic rock lunch and finish off the afternoon right until 6 o'clock here on Max98.3. I'm Matty B, and I hope you have a most excellent day.
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4: Cape Breton weather.
0: Periods of rain ending this afternoon, amounting 5 to 10 millimeters. Then cloudy, a chance of showers late this afternoon. Gusting winds to 50, temperature steady near 4. Cloudy tonight, chance of showers this evening and after midnight. Then partly cloudy, gusting winds to 50, temperature steady near 3 degrees. Tomorrow, a mix of sun and cloud. Those gusting winds diminishing in the afternoon, a high of 11. And for Thursday, a mix of sun and cloud with a high of 15. That's your weather. 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

0: Kate Brennan weather.
1: Cloudy with a chance of showers this evening and after midnight, then partly cloudy, gusting winds to 50, temperature staying near 3 degrees. Tomorrow we're looking at a mix of sun and cloud with those gusting winds diminishing in the afternoon, a high of 11. Increasing cloudiness tomorrow night, a low of 3 degrees. For Thursday, a mix of sun and cloud with a high of 15, and Friday bringing periods of rain with a high of 8 degrees. That's your weather. 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